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0: You've been associated with dance and with Indian classical programs since a long time. So what different or what extra you find in this particular organization, jo ki mantra hai?
1: Well, main pehle aapko na sabse pehle main I'd like to just read out the mission.
0: Ji,
1: mission for Mantra ka kya mission hai?
0: Ji.
1: So Mantra Art Society of Calgary is a non-profit organization
0: Ji.
1: With a mandate to build an ecosystem to promote, learn, showcase classical folk music, dance. We are very excited to invite everybody for this upcoming show that we have on June 27th, which is a Saturday. The doors will open at 3:30. We still have some tickets left, and we would like, you know, the public of Calgary to please promote this show to their friends and their family to
0: absolutely
1: come and support us.
0: Absolutely.
1: Yes, tickets are very, very cheap, only $15.
0: We will talk about that. We will come to that part also. But the only thing was that, you know, like what Mantra has come, like, you know, very popular in last few, you can say, some time, right?
1: Exactly.
0: People had not heard about this particular organization, but recently they've been organizing some beautiful, beautiful programs with the classical music and now like folk dances. Yes. So they are really contributing to our culture. That is very important, right? So that's what I was saying, that you've been associated with the, you know, our cultural festivals and the cultural programs since a long time. So do you think Mantra is doing, you know, something different?
1: They're doing amazingly well. Actually, let me tell you a little bit. I actually joined them end of May.
0: Gee.
1: They started the middle of May where they registered with Mantra Arts, and they did their very first show, which was Shuruaat. That was the name of the actual show.
0: Gee.
1: Where we had actually a ghazal evening with Sudhir Narayan ji.
0: Gee.
1: And from India. And uske baad humne six shows already kar bethe hain.
0: Achha.
1: This is our seventh show.
0: Ji.
1: One of the actual, it wasn't a show, it was actually a scholastic event.
0: Ji.
1: Which was a workshop for Telugu, because we always also teach languages.
2: Language.
1: As well.
2: Yeah.
0: Ji,
2: so
0: ji, ji, ji.
1: It's not just, you know, we just don't promote just music, dance and local talent. We also are teaching languages online as well.
0: That's amazing.
1: So, yeah,
0: that's amazing.
1: And you know, we have a very hard-working team behind
0: of course.
1: All of this.
0: Yeah. Of course.
1: So there's 12 members on the board. And, you know, I could read all their names, but we have some wonderful people who've got a lot of experience. And so Sunitha Alakum, she's the president.
0: Yes.
1: Sudeep Bhargava, he's also our previous VP. He's on the advisory committee now. And Sudha Menon, she's the vice president. Secretary has Shiva Goli. And treasurer has Vini Chari. Bina Asher is the vice president as well. And Panu Bedula, who is the academy admin and visual designer. Then myself, who does the event programming and sponsorship. Sadhguru Ladaniji, he also does marketing and sponsorship. And Kulbushan Tuluji, who is event programming and advisory. Michael Doyle, advisory committee. And Jaydeep Tunu Guntalaji, who is the web coordinator. So, you know, all these people together have formed this beautiful Mantra Art Society, music society. It's not just a classical one. It's also, we also do semi-classical as well. But our aim is to, you know, promote the talent that we have in
0: of course.
1: Local talent.
0: Of course, of course.
1: And bring diverse entertainment
0: of course.
1: Know, to the city of Calgary. That's what, and we actually do two, we've been doing, you know, shows, I think every 2 months we do a show. So this is going to be a beautiful, we've done this show a second time run. In February, I think it was in
0: September 7th, 2025. जी,
2: so, जी, yeah. जी. लैंग्वेज जो बोल रहे हैं ना, ये खाली लैंग्वेज, जैसे पंजाबी, यहाँ पे तो बहुत सारे पंजाबी स्कूल्स होंगे नॉर्थ ईस्ट में, बट देर आर सो मेनी अदर लैंग्वेजेस दैट उतना टीचर्स मिलते नहीं है. सो दिस इज जस्ट अ प्लेटफॉर्म टू यू कैन जस्ट एक्सेस एनी लैंग्वेज, कन्नड़ा, संस्कृत.
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0: 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making decision than having people make decision on you。So 我哋希望就系即系带到一个 message， 就系呢个 underrepresentation 咧，唔系净止系因为系讲 numbers， 系嗰、那个。

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